0: the XL. Something's crawled under his skin and it's time to get it out. Gross, dude. It's Lou's rant of the day.
1: If a UFO ever landed outside my studio, I would walk over, bang on the side, and ask them to get me the hell off this planet. Now, some folks say alien civilizations do not exist because they don't knowingly stop here to interact with all of us. Well, if these aliens can travel the cosmos, they are obviously a lot more advanced than us. So ask yourself, do you stop to communicate with the ants on an anthill that you walk by? Plus, we're a pretty sketch species. I'm sure that when the aliens drive by our hood, they roll up the windows and say, don't stop for any red lights.
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1: 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From it, Ice Nine Kills with McKenna Grace on Hard Drive XL.

0: Thanks for hanging with me on Hard Drive XL tonight. I'm the Sonic Warrior, Lou Brutus. Zoltan from Five Finger Death Punch will be here later. We will also continue our tribute to the opening of Disclosure Day this week. But for now, we go to the Hard Drive XL mailbag. You can always reach out through the Hard Drive radio socials, but I love snail mail. And if you include a self-addressed stamped envelope, we will send back our custom guitar picks, stickers, and other junk. Some folks include a letter. This one has an honest-to-God pick of destiny guitar pick in it for me, as seen in the Tenacious D film. Lou, behold the pick of destiny. Use it wisely, my friend. Love your show. You're practically the only thing I listen to on the radio. Rock on. And it's signed Jeff Irwin. I'm posting this on the Hard Drive Radio social so you can check it out. The address, by the way, P.O. Box 361, Arnold, Maryland, 21012.
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It Came From the Web will take you to Masters of the Universe Central in just a moment. Right after that, Five Finger Death Punch joining me as featured artist to get us there. 3 Days Grace, who are currently kicking ass over in Europe on Hard Drive XL.

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0: Periphery is bringing their Pale White Dot Tour to the Fillmore Silver Spring on Saturday, October 24th. 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
3: 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It's a great place to go if you know how to get there.

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3: When the stars are out each night, the sky is where my eyes go to see the beauty of the cosmos and to look for UFOs. Now, I've seen some strange stuff in my time, like when I was a small New Jersey child and the whole neighborhood saw a silver disc. It was scary and really wild. That's an honest-to-God true story, by the way. The Disclosure Day movie opens this week, and it deals with the alien question. Are they already here among us, or is it all just silly conjecture? If they're here, I hope they're listening and will grant a small wish from me to take me out to space with my cameras for all of the universe to see. Seriously, there's a cul-de-sac right outside. You can land there and take me and my cameras.
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1: Tim Montana joining me in just a moment, a special guest on Hard Drive XL, where the honor group of the night is Generation X. This new Masters of the Universe film is your nostalgic boomer moment. Congratulations.

0: Godsmack on Hard Drive XL, who later this week are going to start up another leg of their Rise of Rock tour with Stone Temple Pilots and Dorothy, the first show just outside of Kansas City. Tim Montana, before that, Break Me Down. Find it on his forthcoming new album, The Entire State of Montana, which is an incredibly beautiful place and some of the best pristine night skies anywhere on the planet. If you live within the sound of my voice, chances are there's a lot of light pollution where you are. Be sure to get away from the city on the nights of meteor showers or no moons and look at the stars.
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2: The new Spielberg film Disclosure Day opens this week. I'll be catching it in IMAX on Thursday afternoon. Screen Time now has another Alien Contact film. This one is another Steven Spielberg movie from 1977, Close Encounters of the Third Kind. The cast is led by Richard Dreyfuss and Melinda Dillon. They are regular folks who have their lives upended by a series of encounters with UFOs and possible alien beings. Another standout member of the cast is the famous French film director François Truffaut, who plays a government scientist who is at the center of everything. Plus, the music is genius, and the film features the great closing around Devil's Tower in Wyoming from 1977, Close Encounters of the Third Kind.
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One of the albums I'm looking forward to this summer is Villainous from Eva Under Fire. 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

0: Linkin Park putting the wraps on this edition of Hard Drive XL. Looking ahead to the rest of the week, Zoltan Bathory of Five Finger Death Punch joining me every night as featured artist. Other special guests include Dead Poets Society on Tuesday, Billy Morrison on Wednesday, Shinedown on Thursday, and Bush on Friday. Also tomorrow night, we will celebrate two birthdays, Wes Scantlin from Puddle of Mud and the great guitar player and guitar maker, Les Paul. Until then, I'm Lou Brutus, leaving you with the words of writer Dr. Hunter S. Thompson. It was definitely weird and even perverted to some taste, but what the hell?
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Is that a Tootsie Roll? 92.1 Bob Rocks.

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listening to 92.1 Bob Rocks, along with proper, timely service, removing excess weight, and minimizing speeding, can increase gas mileage in most cars. Give me fuel, give me fire, give me double tonnage. We can't prove it. 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
7: So when I got here today, I walked in the door, and immediately I smelled something funky. And I'm walking around trying to find where's the funk. Because it was unpleasant. It was very unpleasant. And I asked Katie from the hayride, do you smell that? She's like, I don't smell anything. I was like, dude, just come over here. Walk over here. Do you smell that? Nope, I don't smell anything. And immediately I was like, did you take a shower? You use deodorant? I mean, if you can't smell it. And then after about a half hour of just like, now I was only on this side of the building, on one side of the building. I didn't go throughout the whole building. I was just, because it was very strong. And finally, I found out exactly what it was. But now that I know what it is, it doesn't smell bad. Yesterday, our owner came by and brought some bagels, which he does from time to time, and he gets them from this place in Bethesda. I think it's called Bethesda Bagels, to be honest with you. But he bought some everything bagels and some onion bagels. He also bought a bunch of different other kinds, too, but those everything bagels and the ones with the onion, woo! Those is strong! But now that I know what they are, it doesn't smell as bad because I know what it is. But when you walk in and you're just bombarded by this weird smell, it's like something's not right. Something's foul. But now it's like, oh, it's an onion bagel. It was startling at first. But now not so bad. Welcome, my friend, to the rock that never ends. I am your host, Crazy Bob. Thank you for being here. I appreciate you more than you could possibly imagine. Join us today for New Rock with Hit It or Quit It, Rock Out with You, Clock Out, Did You Know, The Morning Post, etc., etc., etc., etc. And descriptions of smells, apparently. All right, let's get to it. Here's Foo Fighters, Bob Rocks.

92.1 Bob Rocks Music from Pearl Jam. I am Crazy Bob. Good morning, 6:10. I've got lots of things going on along with all the normal things. Hit it or quit it, rock out with the clock out, did you know, the Morning Post. I've also got a chance for you to see Periphery. I've got a chance for you to see Hatebreed. And I've got a chance for you to see Down. Holy smokes. That's a lot of shows. That's a lot of heavy right there is what that is. Lift with your knees. And you know what? I am, because I tried yesterday, but it just got busy. I'm going to try to give away some again in the 6 o'clock hour. So being the early bird might pay off for you. If you want to get in touch, 855-921-9200. I'd love to hear from you and let me know what's going on. Any latest news that you'd like to discuss? Anything happened overnight that I may have missed because I was asleep? Just throwing that out there. By the way, the Spurs beat the Knicks in the NBA Finals, and they lead the series 2-1. I should watch this Finals because I do enjoy watching pro basketball, and the game is so cool, and it changes all the time. Like, for a good, you know, decade, it was all about slam dunks. And then for the next decade, it was all about the three-point shot. And then, you know, it's very weird. So I like to see some fine athletes there. It's fun to watch some basketball. It's more fun to play basketball. It's fun to watch, too. 855-921-9200. I'll be checking the text lines in just a little bit. 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Break the Silence. 92.1 Bob Rocks.

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3: 92.1 Bob Rocks weather. Today we're going to see cloudy skies, but a high near 82. Tonight down to 70 with some showers after midnight. Tomorrow we're going to see some AM thunder showers and then maybe some sun with a high near 85, which may or may not be a no pants weather alert. Right now it's about 64 and 92.1 Bob Rocks. 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

92.1 Bob Rocks. Let's see what's going on in the text lines. 855-921-9200, even if you just want to say good morning to the nation. You can also get a hold of me via the Bob Rocks app, which is absolutely free. So wherever you get your apps from, you can download it there and jump in on the conversation. All right, let's see. G-Mom Bob says, good morning, Crazy Bob and Bob Nation. Have a great day. And she sent a picture. Today is National Donald Duck Day. National Call Your Doctor Day. National Strawberry Rhubarb Pie Day. Who's got some strawberry rhubarb pie for me? Can you just go get that at the store? It's National Forklift Safety Day. And it's National Earl Day. I don't know what that means. I suppose we'll find out at some point in time. Hey, Earl. L.A. Bob says, good morning, Crazy and Bob Nation. Have a great rest of your Taco Tuesday. Oh, yeah, it's a Taco Tuesday. I'm going to have to try to play a twofer at some point in time, too. Roll off, Bob says, good morning, Crazy Bob, Bob Nation. Happy Taco Tuesday. I do enjoy the tacos. Melly Mel Bob says, good morning. Happy Taco Tuesday. Last day of school in Washington County. May I please hear some Alice Cooper? All right, well, hold on a second. Let me see what I have here. It's the last day of school in Washington County. You want to hear Alice Cooper. All right, well, here you go. Never let it be said that I don't give. 92.1 Bob Rocks.

0: You didn't say what Alice Cooper, so there you have it.
1: Ain't I just a stinker?
0: All right, there we go. I have made my point across that I am crazy. And I enjoy that. All right, you know what? Let's do a giveaway, shall we? Before we go any further, hold on. Wait a minute. Uh-oh. I've got a chance for you to... You know what? How about this? I'll let you pick. You could see Periphery, you could see Hatebreed, or you could see Down. 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Hatebreed is coming to Fillmore Silver Spring Tuesday, September 9th. And Periphery is coming to the Fillmore Silver Spring on Saturday, October 24th. Your choice. Which one of those shows would you like to go to? 855-921-9200. 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
1: Hey, Crazy Bob. Give us the facts.
3: I got the facts, Jack. And the facts are brought to you by the official gun shop of the as of yet unnamed morning show. Thanks to our friends. As I swallow some coffee, that just won't go away. Thanks to our friends at SA Tactical and Outdoors in Shippensburg. 43 West King Street is what I'm trying to say. Go see them. They carry a large selection of Colts. If you don't see something that you wanted, they'll special order it for you. They've got all your NFA needs. Stop in and see them. Tell them Crazy Bob said what's up and get armed. Did you know that John Williams first played the two-note Jaws theme for Steven Spielberg? He laughed. He laughed thinking it was a joke and expected something more melodic. John replied, "The sophisticated approach you would like me to take isn't the approach you took with the film I just experienced." Dun-dun. Dun-dun-dun-dun. Did you know the ancient Romans in Pompeii had near-perfect dental health due to a low-sugar diet with fruits and vegetables and a local water source rich in fluorine? Did you know that the famous philosopher Voltaire made all of his money in 1729 when he was 35, when he realized the jackpot of the French lottery was more than the cost of buying every single ticket? So he bought every ticket and won the jackpot of about 500,000 francs, roughly the equivalent of tens of millions of dollars today. I could use tens of millions of dollars, I'll be honest with you. Did you know the screenplay for the James Bond movie You Only Live Twice was written by the children's author Ronald Dahl? And finally, did you know the core of the Earth is hotter than the surface of the sun? How do they know? You know what I mean? That just looks hot. Do with that information what you will. Be the life of the party. Amazing friends with your newfound knowledge. Listen to some great John Williams music. I suggest the theme to Star Wars. And the theme to Jaws and everything else. I think he also did like Indiana Jones. Visit Pompeii. Eat fruits and vegetables. Keep your teeth clean. If you travel back in time to 1729, play the French lottery, buy all the tickets. Watch You Only Live Twice. Who was in that one? Was that the one with Roger Moore? Or was it still Sean Connery in there? Nope, that was Sean Connery. Sean Connery. And finally, if you visit the core of Earth, take some sunscreen because it's hot. Here's 3 Days Grace's latest Don't Want to Go Home Tonight, 92 on Bob Rocks.

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2: 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All right, this may take some thought, but let it percolate. If you could ask anyone any question, who would it be, and what's the question? Maybe you want to ask Colonel Sanders what his 11 herbs and spices are. Maybe you want to ask the founder of Popeyes what their recipe is. Maybe there's a musician and it's like, what is that chord? Maybe you wanted to ask Shoeless Joe Jackson, did you actually cheat? Or just, you know, somebody around the house. Maybe you want to ask your kid where they put your keys. If you could ask anyone any question, who would it be and what would be the question? 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

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I said you look so fine that I really want to make you mine. 4, 5, 6, come on and get your kicks. 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

92.1 Bob Rocks music from Judas Priest. I am Crazy Bob. Today's Morning Post. If you could ask anyone any question, what would it be? All right, heading over to the Bob Rocks Facebook page, facebook.com/BobRocksNation. Starting things off with CJ. He would ask Cotton-Eyed Joe, where did you come from? Where did you go? First of all, you get a demerit because that's two questions. And secondly, head pump for you. Rick says, it would depend. Seriously. Why does everybody got to make it an existential crisis? It would depend on if they had to tell the truth. It would be a question to a college classroom I was in. Who wrote this word on my note card? You could leave out the first part because that's ridiculous. But the second part I will give you. It would be a question to a college classroom I was in. Who wrote this word on my note card? I need to know what the word was now, so please let me know. Aaron says, her question to be would be for someone named Ed. Why nipples for the belt? That's a great question. Ed, why nipples for the belt? These are things we need to know. I'm not going to say I'm disappointed, but yeah, I'm disappointed. All right, we're going to check the text lines in just a few. 855-921-9200. If you could ask anyone any question, who would it be and what would be the question? Here's POD on Bob Rocks.

0: So, you've got things to do in the afternoon. Quilla-dee-da. Here's what you missed.
1: What's a basic skill a surprising amount of people don't have? Oh, and I'm going to remind you, common sense is not a skill, all right? Otherwise, everybody's going to answer that. Some people did on the Facebook page anyway. Maybe you should add reading comprehension to the list.
2: Just

92.1 Bob rocks music from Linkin Park. I'm Crazy Bob. Today's Morning Post. If you could ask anyone any question, who would you ask and what's the question? Let's see what we have here. Aaron Bob says, why is the package from a ship called cargo, and when it comes from a van, it's called a shipment? Okay, hold on. Let's start here. First of all, I get it. Everybody wants to be funny. Everybody thinks they're a comic genius. Everybody heard the old joke. And everybody wants to pretend like they're the first one to tell it. But sometimes a question is just a question. You know what I mean? Ask yourself this question. It doesn't have to be a funny question. Or it doesn't have to be a funny answer. It's just a question. Answer the question. Heckling for you! Mechanic Bob. See, this is a good one right here. Mechanic Bob says, I'd ask John Holmes if it was actually 13 inches. That being said, Mechanic Bob, are you male or female? Because I don't know why you're worried about other men's junk, if you know what I'm talking about. Disc Golf Bob says, Mr. Owl, how many licks does it take to get to the center of a Tootsie Pop? Some of y'all are wasting your questions, I'm just saying. Heckling for you! Dr. Marley Bob to surgery. By the way, Dr. Marley Bob, happy Call Your Doctor Day. I'd ask my ex-fiance, see, this is a great one. I'd ask my ex-fiance why I was never the priority. You know what, Dr. Marley Bob? There's six or eight people I'd like to ask as well. It's a very good, very good question. I love that one. Finally, someone who gets it. That's why you're the doctor. Blackstone Bob just wanted to check in and say good morning, Bob Nation and Crazy Bob. Also, we did smash burgers on our Blackstone Sunday because you kept saying, talking about them. That's funny. That's funny and good for you. Very good for you. You ever watch, you ever go to Instagram and watch Arnie Tex? Just look up Arnie Tex on Instagram. He always does stuff. He's got, you know, he does stuff on the grill. He does stuff on the smoker. On the flat top, all of it. It's very good. All right, let's see. Jedi Knight Bob says, I would ask Jim Morrison to stop doing drugs so he could have continued making great music. That's a good one. I'm not hating that one at all. Riders on the Storm. You know what? Hold on a second. Let me see if I can find something here for you. Speaking of Jim Morrison, I'm not sure if we have this here, but... No, I don't think I have it here.

I can't remember. Oh, yeah, I remember. Okay. All right, 855-921-9200 or facebook.com/BobRocksNation. If you could ask any person any question, who would it be and what would be the question? Speaking of Jim Morrison, this is coming way back in the Wayback Machine from a long time ago. 92.1 Bob Rocks.

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7: .92.1 Bob Rocks weather. Looks like today we're going to see clouds with a high near 83. Tonight down to 70. May see some rain after midnight. Tomorrow, some rain in the morning and a high near 86, which is, in fact, no pants weather alert temperatures. But does it count when it's raining? We'll have to think about that. Right now, it's about 65 at 92.1 Bob Rocks. The latest from Five Finger Death Punch's Eye of the Storm. Another chance at winning coming up. 92.1 Bob Rocks.

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92.1 Bob Rocks. All right. I've got some winning. I've got some shows, and I'm going to let you pick again. You can either see Periphery or Hatebreed. 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Let's see. Hatebreed, like I said, is coming on the Summer Slaughter Tour, Tuesday, September 9th, with Terror, Incantation, Gates to Hell, Torture, and Creeping Death. Or you can see Periphery, who are coming on the Pale White Dot Tour with Ne Obliviscaris. Did I pronounce it? Obliviscaris. Grey Haven and Andosan. So all those bands are going to be there. So who you want to see? Hatebreed or Periphery? 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
1: 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The Summer Slaughter Tour, Tuesday, September 9th. 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
4: 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So I want you to give this good listen. You know, like I say, let it percolate. Let it course through the veins and you know, through the body, et cetera, et cetera, et cetera. And then when it's over, just let me know what you think. It's a very simple process. All right, let's do this. We got some new rock. Crank it if you can. Do it safely. And we'll see what happens. New rock on 92.1 Bob Rocks.

Ooh, a fade out. Interesting. You don't hear too many fade outs like that. There it is, new rock. Now it's your turn to let me know what you think. The phone lines are open and clear, as are the text lines, 855-921-9200. You can also hit me up on the Bob Rocks app. The app is free wherever you get your apps from. Go get it and enjoy us everywhere. All right, we'll talk about it after White Zombie on Bob Rocks.

0: 92.1 Bob Rocks. All right, let's see what you had to say. Why am I not hearing myself? Test one. Test one. All right, let's see what you had to say about the new rock. I had the BAPS open. Are they still open? 24 hours, baby. 24 hours. All right, let's see. Nursey Bob says, good morning, crazy. That will be a hit for me today. Have a great day. You too, Nursey Bob. That's a hit right now. Who is this here? Little Drummer Bob says, that song went hard. Hit it.
1: It's so hard.
0: There we go. All right. Now, let's head over to the Bob Rocks text messaging interface and see what we have over here. Who's kicking us off today? Who's kicking us off? Oh, there it is. Juice Bob says quit it this morning. Morning, Juice Bob. Show Dick some respect, Bob says hit it crazy. Melly Mel Bob says that's a hit. There we go. 72 Chevelle Bob. Yeah, I'm sorry. Yes, I will give it a hit. So 72 Chevelle Bob. Codis Maximus from Cody's Auto Body in Martinsburg says, that was great. Hit it. Happy coffee days. How is your coffee this morning, Cody? I hope your coffee is treating you well. Blackstone Bob says, give that a hit. Oh, I wish that I had Jesse's girl. Bob says, good morning, crazy. That wasn't too bad. I will hit it. Have a great day. You too. Sometimes I wonder, Bob says, hit it. Electro Bob says, not bad. Hit it and have a great day. Thank you so much, you too. Half a Bubble Off Bob. Haven't heard from Half a Bubble Off Bob in a while. Good morning, crazy. From an old guy's perspective,
2: I'd hit it, please. Have a great rest of your tight booby Tuesday.
0: You're not that old. First time quitter Bob says, I liked it. It's a hitter. Pseudo Bob says, me kind of ride hit that. Or my kind of ride hit that. Sorry. My bad. Jedi Knight Bob says, hit that. Happy Touch Me Tuesday. Touch me, baby. Roll off Bob says, hit it. Dr. Marley Bob to surgery says, hit it. Cody Bob says, coffee is hot, shop is air conditioned. Oh, you got it perfect there. So it could be raining in your doorway is what you're saying. There's a high pressure and low pressure in your doorway. Your doorway could be a tornado if you're not very careful. Be safe. All right, you have spoken. And but for Juice Bob, it would have been unanimo. However, everybody's vote counts. And you have said at the end of the tabulation, you did, in fact, enjoy the new music from a band called 40 Cycle Hum. I like the name of that band. The name of the song, Remember the Days. So long ago. You said you liked it, so it will go down in the archives today. As a hit. Hit it or quit it, hard weekdays. We'll do it again tomorrow. Now, if you missed it, Juice Bob, maybe if you need to hear it a second time, maybe it'll sound better second time around. If you like it so nice you want to hear it twice, or if, in fact, you're hearing that 40-cycle hum, first of all, get your ears checked. 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
8: 92.1 Bob Rock's weather. Today we're going to see clouds with a high near 83 tonight. Down to 70, maybe some rain tomorrow. We'll maybe see some a.m. thunderstorms and then a little bit of sunshine with a high near 86, which could be a no-pants weather alert. Does it matter if it's raining for the no-pants weather alert or not really? Right now, it's about 67 at 92.1 Bob Rocks.

92.1 Bob Rocks. I haven't heard this bed in a while. You don't remember? East Coast Killer, West Coast Killer, East Coast Killer, West Coast Killer. All right, I'll stop. 92.1 Bob Rocks. That was music from Evanescence. I'm Crazy Bob. Yeah, I got problems. So what? We've all got problems. Some worse than others. Hey, check this out. I've got a problem right now, and you can solve it. I've got an itch. And only you can scratch it. And that itch is I've got tickets to see Periphery Saturday, October 24th at the Fillmore Silver Spring. It's a pale white dot tour with me, Obliviscaris. Am I? Obliviscaris. Oh, sorry. Obliviscaris, Greyhaven, and Ando San. Anyway, I got these tickets. You should go see them. Fillmore Silver Spring. You want to go, you can hit up fillmoresilverspring.com or you can be caller 10 right now. Periphery. Those are some local boys, actually. From down there in Baltimore. You want to go? Be caller 10, 855-921-9200. May the odds be ever in your favor. There's Candlebox. Bob Rocks.

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5: Thanks to our friends at Hafer's Guns, your one-stop gun shop with two locations, 15411 National Pike in Hagerstown, also 6541 Williamsport Pike in Falling Waters. You'll see him. Tell him Crazy Bob said, what's up? All right, let's throw on some Puddle of Mud as we kick off Rock Out with the Clock Out right here on 92.1 Bob Rocks.

you do what they told ya. Now you do what they told ya. 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

0: 92.1 Bob Rocks. We're all up in Rock Out with your clock out. That is Stone Sour. Make sure you're listening to Just Bob this week, because he's got a chance for you to see Blacktop Mojo. They're going to be live at Hub City Vinyl, or they're going to be at live at Hub City Vinyl on Wednesday, June 17th. Doors open at 7. Show starts at 8. A great venue. I finally got the chance to see it the other day. Well, last week, when I went to see Stone Horses and Blues Vultures. A crazy awesome venue. So don't miss your chance to go see that. And go see Blacktop Mojo. So listen for Just Bob for your chance to give you tickets, because everything's expensive and we're still trying to get you into some shows. You know what I'm saying? 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

92.1 Bob Rocks Music from Mammoth. I am Crazy Bob, and Just Bob will be out and about. I cannot confirm nor deny a one-piece or two-piece bathing suit, but he will be at Floor Pools in Hagerstown from 9 to 11 this Saturday. 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Right now, new music from President. 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

0: 92.1 Bob rocks. I am Crazy Bob, and sadly, it's time for me to get on out of cha. Nasty Bob's coming in next. She's got for you the shovel. So if there's something you want to hear, let her know, and she'll try to get it on for you. Especially if it rocks. So no lameness. Don't be lame.
1: Nasty Bob, can you play the Gin Blossoms?
0: No. There will be no Gin Blossoms. At least on this station. Okay, I'll stop. She's also got for you a chance to see the Black Crows at the Merriweather. I'll spit it out eventually. That's coming up on the 16th. Holy moly, that's next week.
1: What?
0: June is just like flying by. Remember when February lasted about 4 months? And we're like 3 days into June and it's already like the 9th. I can't understand how time works. Did that make sense to anyone? All right. Maybe not. She's also got a whole nother hour of Rock Out with the Clock Out, which is mucho importante. We'll do it all over again tomorrow. Thank you, thank you, thank you to everybody that played along, had fun with me. You know what? I'm going to go back and check the today's morning post because I like to go back and check them out. I also check out Just Bob's question of the day, like the day after and stuff, because he has some good ones. And there's always some good responses and fun to have there. We'll do it all over again tomorrow. Please be a part of it. We can talk about anything you want. Right now, it's new music from Social Distortion, Born to Kill, 92.1 Bob Rocks. See you tomorrow.

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Sleep Theory on 92.1 Bob Rocks. Good Tuesday morning. It is Nasty Bob taking over for Crazy Bob. I hope you're having a great start to your day. I know that cloud is covering the sky, but that sun will peek out a little bit later. And I've got to shuffle a little bit later. That's your request hour. You know the drill. 855-921-9200 is the number you can call or text or hit me up on the Bob Rocks app. I've got tickets for you to see the Black Crows at Merriweather next week. I'll give you details on that a little bit later. But let's get back to rocking out with our clocks out, powered by Hafer's Guns. Got some Pantera for breakfast on the way. And here's Aerosmith on 92.1 Bob Rocks.

0: 3 days grace on 92.1 Bob Rocks. I am Nest Bob, and if you missed this morning with Crazy Bob, he's got tons of giveaways for you. One being Hatebreed for the Summer Slaughter Tour at the Fillmore Silver Spring. That's happening Tuesday, September 9th. A huge lineup including Creeping Death, Torture, Gates to Hell, Terror, Incantation. 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

0: Autograph on 92.1 Bob Rocks. It's Nasty Bob. 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I even got an email to nastybob@thebobrocks.com. Thank you so much, Caleb. I appreciate that. You can also hit me up on Facebook. You can also hit me up on the Bob Rocks app. There's plenty of ways to get these requests to me. So let me know what you want to hear for your lunch hour. Here's Five Finger Death Punch on 92.1 Bob Rocks.
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0: Hey, it's Nasty Bob, and you want to listen to me this week. 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

Volbeat on 92.1 Bob Rocks. It's Nasty Bob, and after today's shuffle in the 1 o'clock hour, I've got tickets for you to see the Black Crowes and Whiskey Myers on their Southern Hospitality Tour with special guest South Hall. It's happening next Tuesday. That's the 16th at Meriwether Post Pavilion. 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And if you would like a chance for to go for free, well, listen in the 1 o'clock hour. 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

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I am Nasty Bob. We're getting ready to kick off today's shuffle full of your requests. 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

Nirvana on 92.1 Bob Rocks. It's Nasty Bob. We are in the shuffle. This is your request hour. You get to tell me what you want me to play, and I do my best trying to. Just like Reaper Bob puts in for some Pink Floyd, I've got that on the way. And Joel wanted Testament. So here is your request on 92.1 Bob Rocks.

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Pink Floyd on 92.1 Bob Rock. Thanks to request of Reaper Bob. I am Nasty Bob. We are getting through today's shuffle full of your requests. You know, you can always get them to me, just like my bapper did for Seether on 92.1 Bob Rocks.

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13: That's right, we're back with The Shuffle. I'm your host, Nasty Bob. I got some SCP on the way, thanks to Caleb. And this one came from Jedi Knight Bob on my text line. It's Pop Evil. He actually wrote it out that way, so that's why I did it. Or maybe my bad impression of Crazy Bob. Here's Torn to Pieces on 92.1 Bob Rocks.

got a song stuck in your head? Well, that's better than a tent. We can't help Nasty Bob, but she can help you. It's The Shuffle on 92.1 Bob Rocks.

Stone Temple Pilots on 92.1 Bob Rocks. Thanks for request of Caleb. We are in the shuffle. We're going to end it with some Limp Bizkit, and now we're just going to roll right into Bad Omens on 92.1 Bob Rocks.

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0: Limp Bizkit on 92.1 Bob Rocks. I'm Ness Bob, and that's going to end today's shuffle. Thanks for taking time out to send me a request. If I didn't get to yours, we're going to do it all again tomorrow right before noon. So let's get back to it. I've got a chance for you to see the Black Crowes, and I've got more rock with System of a Down on 92.1 Bob Rocks.
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Five Finger Death Punch on 92.1 Bob Rocks. It's Nasty Bob, and I would love for you to join me this Saturday. I'm going to be hanging out at Interchange Tiki Bar and Brewery in Williamsport from 12 to 2. It's our Paws and Pours. We did this several times last year, and it was so much fun. 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And there's even going to be food there from High Tide and favorite craft beers. 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So come out this Saturday at Interchange Tiki Bar Brewery in Williamsport from 12 to 2 with me, Nasty Bob, on the road. Here's Blue Oyster Cult on 92.1 Bob Rocks.

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Shine Down on 92.1 Bob Rocks. I am Nessie Bob, and I told you after the shuffle in the 1 o'clock hour, I have a chance for you to see the Black Crowes and Whiskey Myers on their Southern Hospitality Tour with special guest South Hall. That is next Tuesday, the 16th. 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

New Rock with Poppy on 92.1 Bob Rocks. It's Nasty Bob, and it's time for me to head out and make way for Just Bob. He has got an afternoon full for you, and that sun is finally out there shining. So try to enjoy some of the sun this afternoon before the clouds come back in tonight. So, Just Bob, he's got some odd news. He's got a question for you that you should answer, because he'll have a good answer also for you. He also has sloppy seconds in the 4 o'clock hour. If you missed it with Crazy Bob this morning for Hit It or Quit It, well, this is your second chance at the new rock that he played, and you did give it a hit this morning. He also has some tickets for you. Would you like to go see Blacktop Mojo at Live at Hub City Vinyl on Wednesday, June 17th. The door's at 7. The show's at 8. You can get more information about that show at liveathubcityvinyl.com. But wait, there's more. Alter Bridge is playing at the Fillmore Silver Spring with Big Wreck and Tim Montana on Saturday, November 7th. This is their What Lies Within tour. And he has a chance for you to win those tickets also. He's also got the Rage in the 5 o'clock hour and much more. Have a great afternoon. I'm going to leave you with Ozzy on 92.1 Bob Rocks.

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0: And now, in for Just Bob, it's Just Bob. 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
1: Good day, Mr. and Mrs. America, from border to border and coast to coast and all the ships at sea. My name is Just Bob. What's up? Hey there, howdy, yola, hi, ni hao, chow, konnichiwa, ke pasa, what's going on, what it is. Welcome to the mothership. This is the most significant thing to happen to radio since Orson Welles said the aliens are here. Got something to say? 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Today is Tuesday, June 9th, 2026. We've got a fun-filled, action-packed, bursting with fruit flavor 5 hours ready to go. So let's spin the tires and light the fires to all those within the sound of my voice. So wish you Godspeed and stank on the hang low.
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In the pain below Chevelle 92.1 Bob Rocks. I am Just Bob. Keep listening because I've got your chance to see Alter Bridge on the What Lies Within Tour Saturday, November 7th at the Fillmore Silver Spring, along with Big Wreck and Tim Montana. 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

Youth of the Nation, POD, 92.1. Bob Rocks coming up. 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

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We can't prove it. We just know it's true.

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1: An eastern Arizona lake known for record-breaking catches is now off limits after officials say virtually every fish in it has died. When he heard the news, RFK Jr. decided he really, really wants to go swimming there. $500,000 of bourbon was stolen from a Philadelphia warehouse. Police described the suspect as armed and Cash Patel. In Arizona, a baby coyote covered head to toe in cactus spines was rescued, rehabilitated, and will be returned to the wild, where it will be free to stalk and kill people's small dogs and chase roadrunners into fake tunnels painted on the sides of cliffs. The Super Mario Galaxy movie is the first 2026 film to make $1 billion. Well, the box office take was only $500 million, but then it ate a mushroom and doubled in size. Finally, investigators confirmed that Hulk Hogan died of natural causes, which for professional wrestlers means steroid-induced myocardial infarction.
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0: Evanescence 92.1 Bob Rocks. I am Just Bob. Congrats to Kitty Cat Bob. She was the first one in with a text for today's first pick me and has scored a pair of tickets to see Alter Bridge on the What Lies Within tour Saturday, November 7th. Next chance to win tickets to that show coming up tomorrow. Coming up this hour, I've still got your chance to win a pair to see Blacktop Mojo live at Hub City Vinyl on June 17th. So make sure you stick around for that.
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0: 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And Alter Bridge, Saturday, November 7th at the Fillmore Silver Spring.
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2: Sorry, I thought I was going to cough for a second there. 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They're coming to Live at Hub City Vinyl in Hagerstown Wednesday, June 17th. Want to go to the show? 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
19: All righty, results rolling in for Sloppy Seconds. What did you have to say? Quit it just for the rebel flag reference. Gross, says Holographic Bob. Hit it, says Sometimes I Wonder Bob. Hit it, says Shellbark Bob. Hell yeah, hit it, says 420 Bob. Hit it. Does it kind of remind you of Nickelback, asks Enterprise Bob. Not really. I can't really say that it reminded me of Nickelback. Sorry. I graduated in 1984, says Superbad Bob. I know what the day was. Hit it, we ruined it for everyone behind us. Those are some heavy words there, my friend. I'll do my best to try and understand. Burrito Bob, JB, happy Tuesday. Give it a hit for me. Not as crunchy as I like, but it had me bouncing around. Which means it's got a funky beat and you can bug out to it. Cody Bob weighs in. Yes, I give that a hit, Russell. The Stoke Me BG Bob thinks that is one of their best songs this year. Hit, please. Hit it for the rebel flag reference, says 72 Chevelle Blah Blah. I saw that coming in for a landing. Didn't you? So your Sloppy Second Man 40 cycle hum. The song entitled Remember the Days was a hit this morning on High Quai, and it rolls to a second hit here on Sloppy Seconds. Your verdict, Remember the Days by 40 cycle hum, is a hit. Thanks to everyone who weighed in. I do appreciate it. Motley Crue, 92.1 Bob Rock.

If you need to keep a Barstool from floating away, he's your man. Just Bob. Afternoons on 92.1 Bob Rocks.

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1: 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Hey, JB, what are we just asking? Just asking. Just asking.
2: What's something people pretend to enjoy but secretly don't? And I have to say IPAs, and I will not yield on this one. I've been asked, you know, is that really the hill you want to die on with this? Yes! Yes, it is! So what's something people pretend to enjoy but secretly don't? I'd love to hear from you. 855-921-9200 is the number to call or text.
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Foo Fighters on The Rage, 92.1 Bob Rocks. Just Bob here. The Rage, your 45-minute block of uninterrupted rock to wind down your workday. And question of the day, what's something people pretend to enjoy but secretly don't? Weighing in is MeBG Bob. I'll take vacations with in-laws for $1,000, Alex. Yeah, I've never...

0: subjected myself to that. But I have great sympathy for those that have. The Rage rolls on now with Beartooth. It's 92.1 Bob Rocks.
1: Got the world in my hands. Never felt so alone. Yeah.

Aerosmith on the Rage, 92.1 Bob Rocks. Question of the day, what's something people pretend to enjoy but secretly don't? Bad Breath says, Ron Bob, kissing, disgusting. Oh, I see what you mean. Yeah, when you kiss somebody, it turns out they have bad breath and you have to try and be nice about it or polite or whatever. situations like that are the worst for me because I have zero chill. Rage continues now with Candlebox 92.1 Bob Rocks.

Kendall Box on the Rage, 92.1 Bob Rocks. Okay, Cody Bob, yes. I did not say Foo Fighters this time. And of course, you pointed out to me doing your job, which is keeping me straight. Maybe G-Bop, can we kick this up a notch, please? Some of us don't have to work tomorrow. Well, some of us do have to work tomorrow. And in fact, some of us are at work right this moment. What do you mean kick it up a notch? Clarify. Because I'm like AI. You don't want to give me a prompt that's too general because I'll come up with something awful. Just saying. The Rage continues now with Architects 92.1. Bob Rocks.

Turnstile on the Rage 92.1 Bob Rocks. I'm Just Bob with something people pretend to enjoy but secretly don't. Cody Bob, me, I acted fine when I shot myself in the foot. It hurt. Lots of one-liners out of it. Yes, such as this one-liner that I just came up with. It seems like you've gotten a lot more mileage out of that foot since you shot it. Huh? Funny, right? Shine down. 92.1 Bob Rocks.

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4: Police in Northern California are investigating a bizarre road rage incident that happened last week and ended with one person hitting the other over the head with a ukulele. There aren't many details on what prompted the altercation, if the people involved knew each other beforehand, or what became of the ukulele. Here's all we know. The victim was driving when he noticed another driver following closely behind and honking. Both drivers pulled over, got out, and traded blows. One pulled out a ukulele and hit the other with it. Both drivers left the scene. It's unclear who reported the incident, but police say the case is being investigated as an assault with a deadly weapon. Confirming something I've suspected for years, that too much ukulele will kill you.
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0: Yellow Ledbetter, Pearl Jam, 92.1 Bob Rocks. I am Just Bob. 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

92 on Pop Rock. Sad to say, it's time to go. I'm just about, my time's expired, and so I'm obligated to relinquish control of the mothership. The Lou Brutus hard drive XL kicks off at 7. Have a fantastic remainder of your Taco Tuesday. As for me, I will be back tomorrow, 2 p.m. Looking forward to it. In the meantime, I'll leave you with New Rock Now from Black Veil Brides. Vindicate 92.1 Bob Rock. 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

0: Mudvayne for this Tuesday edition of Hard Drive XL. Recently, our old friend, Mudvayne lead singer, who of course also has sung for Hell Yeah, Chad Gray did some of his first ever solo concerts. This is going to be a year off from Mudvayne, so Chad wanted to stay busy, did a handful of gigs, including Las Vegas, Nevada, where he did Mudvayne stuff, Hell Yeah, and some other select titles. He is kicking around the idea of doing more of that, and if you would like to check out some of my conversation with Chad, you can see it and hear it on the Hard Drive Radio socials.
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